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0: September 5th when your Mountaineers take on Coastal Carolina. 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

The devil went down to Georgia. He was looking for a soul to steal. He was in a bind because he was way behind and he was willing to make a deal. When he came across this young man sewing on a fiddle and playing it hot, and the devil jumped up on a hickory stump and said, "Boy, let me tell you what. I guess you didn't know it, but I'm a fiddle player too. And if you'd care to take a dare, I'll make a bet with you. Now you play pretty good fiddle, boy, but give the devil his due. 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

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'Cause I told you once, you son of a gun, I'm

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Good morning. Just after 5 o'clock, we crash up at the crack of What Was I Thinking? Glad you're here. Thunderstorms again today, 86 the high. It is

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1: Just not feeling like himself today, but probably will be back to being himself on Monday. Steve Azar is on Superstar Country 96.1 KWS. Good morning. 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

storms again today. Same old, same old. 86 going to be the high. It is 68. And that big Young Gun Country concert coming next Thursday night, 1 week away, welcoming Parker McCollum to Marshall Health Network Arena in Huntington. We have those great seats and a chance for you to actually meet him. Yes, when is the word to text. 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

0: superstar, country 96.1 KWS. Good morning, this crash from the great state of Kentucky. That talented Montgomery family. This is little brother John Michael on 96.1 KWS.
1: They read you Cinderella. 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

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Good morning, this crash. A Reba Rex marriage check. 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

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Oh, speaking of 24/7, they are keeping the city safe. And listening to us this morning, Dunbar Fire Department. Thank you guys for having us on.

0: Superstar Country 96.1 KWS, Justin Moore. Gonna be singing that song. Man, you can bet the house on it. Small Town USA. Gonna be singing that November 7th, rolling into the Coliseum. Another big 2026 Superstar Country concert. So, Justin, welcome and ready to see Justin Moore. This might earn you a steak dinner or maybe some other smaller consolation prize, trivia night. But while we're talking about live performances in Charleston, when Regatta was revived back in 2022, do you remember the first country artist on the big stage back in July of 2022? All right, that first year Regatta returned, it was the lovely Martina McBride. So that was her playing in the rain. I got to Martina in queue, going to play for you next on 96.1 KWS.
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0: 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We're proud to live here, too. From the Walker, Chrysler, Dodge, Jeep, and Ram of Hurricane Studios. 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
1: I pledge allegiance to the flag of the United States of America and to the republic for which it stands, one nation, under God, indivisible, with liberty and justice.

paying tribute to our great country this morning, the amazing Carrie Underwood on Superstar Country 96.1 KWS. 6 o'clock. Hello there, this crash. Morning rain. Maybe some afternoon thunderstorms. 86 today's high. It is 67 degrees.

Superstar Country, 96.1 KWS. They called him the Gentle Giant back in the day. Man, what a voice. Don Williams, I believe in you. I believe in babies and old folks. Good song this morning. Crashing you, and man, glad you're here. Thank you for getting up early with us. That flood watch remains in effect today. 67 degrees. Could see some rain this morning, and then a chance of additional thunderstorms coming in this afternoon. It's 86. And let's check the traffic for you this morning here. The WV511.org traffic cams. Crash

morning. Crash, and you, and man, glad you're here. Thank you for getting up early with us. That flood watch remains in effect today. 67 degrees. Could see some rain this morning, and then a chance of additional thunderstorms coming in this afternoon. It's 86. And let's check the traffic for you this morning here. The WV511.org traffic cams. Crash.

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0: Superstar Country, 96.1 KWS. Nothing says romance like being 3 hours late for your own wedding. Get me to the church on time, immediately if not sooner. Shenandoah and the church on Cumberland Road. Good morning, this crash. Morning rain. And there may be some thunderstorms this afternoon. That flood watch remains in effect. 86 going to be the high today. It is 67. Something extra cool that they're going to be doing in Logan on Tuesday, and we're proud to be a part of it. 96.1 KWS, proud to support the Farm to Family Free Farmers Market. 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So you come by Tuesday 10 to 2 at the church there on Cold Street in Logan. Don't have to sign up, just show up for some free produce. And make sure you get there early, because that food is guaranteed to go fast.
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Superstars on 96.1 KWS. Hello there. Good morning, Miss Crash. Thank you for getting up early with us. We do have that flood watch remaining today. And morning rain making way for some afternoon thunderstorms. Maybe 86 going to be the high. 67 here early. 100% chance of preseason football. If you are a fan of the Bengals and Steelers, you're going to like it tonight. Lions and Bengals and Packers and Steelers.

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0: 1061 KWS. If you drink, don't drive. It's the Watermelon Crawl, y'all. That's the protocol. Tracy Bird and Crash and Ewan. Nice to go yesterday without the rain and thunderstorms, wasn't it? Chance of rain this morning. Chance of afternoon storms later. 86 the high. Flood watch in effect still. 67. 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

0: Superstar Country, 96.1 KWS at 80-plus years old. Don't doubt him for a second. You know, Ronnie Millsap can still hit those high notes. Good morning, this crash. Almost 7 o'clock. 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Nice to go a day without thunderstorms all day long. So yesterday, refreshing change. Kind of the same thing today, maybe an afternoon thunderstorm, possibly a few raindrops this morning where you are. 86 is the high today. Flood watch remains in effect. It is 67 at almost 7 o'clock. Can you hear what The Rock is crooning? Yes, Dwayne The Rock Johnson is going country. Sort of. He has recorded a song for his daughters. Have not heard it yet. You might beat me to it as far as hearing it online. It's called Your Dad by Dwayne The Rock Johnson. And country influences? Growing up, he says, included Elvis and Sam Cooke. That's the soul part of it. And then the country part of it is Willie Nelson and the Possum George Jones. And The Rock says he might be open to doing a country soul-flavored album sometime soon. So check it out. Again, the single for his daughters online is called Your Dad by The Rock. And if the song is totally bad, ain't nobody in the world gonna tell him.
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We got winners, we got losers, chain smokers and boozers, and we got yuppies, we got bikers, and we've got

Superstar Country 96.1 KWS, growing very fond of this drinking establishment. Toby, Covell, Keith, and Crash, and you, morning rain. Most had rain out of the way by about 9 o'clock, and then a slight chance of afternoon storms. Flood watch remains in effect. 86 today's high. It is 67. And 1 week from tonight, a big Young Gun Country concert coming to the beautiful Marshall Health Network Arena in Huntington. 96.1 KWS concert welcome to Parker McCollum. And again, that show is next Thursday. And you can get entered right now to win primo seats, up-close seats, really, really good seats, and the chance to meet him. Yes, you and a friend. All you have to do to get entered is text WIN to 304-344-9696. Don't hold off on doing this. Do it while you're thinking about it. We're going to be drawing a winner on this Tuesday morning. So again, the way to get entered is to text the word WIN. Nothing else but WIN

0: 26. Don't hold off on doing this. Do it while you're thinking about it. We're going to be drawing a winner on this Tuesday morning. So again, the way to get entered is to text the word WIN. Nothing else but WIN to 304-344-9696. And if you're driving this morning, please don't text and drive. And keep in mind, standard text and data rates may apply.
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Checking the GPS of love. Where are you now? Clint Black. Good morning, this crash. Flood watch remains in effect. So nice to go an entire day without rain and thunderstorms. So yesterday, nice change. 86 going to be your high. Could see a raindrop or two before 9 a.m. and a slight chance of rain when you drive home. It is 67. So beginning on Monday. Monday. Your favorite McDonald's launching its first energy drink. The Red Bull Dragonberry Energizer. It sounds pretty serious, yeah. So beginning Monday, order yourself a if you want a pickup, a quick pickup, the Red Bull Dragonberry

0: 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I guess McBuzz was already taken.
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Superstar Country 96.1 KWS. Somebody get the word to Garth. Mr. Brooks, we sold out three shows with Garth 10 years ago. He's announcing new dates on his tour. Come on back to church.

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Superstar Country 96.1 KWS, George Strait there. The basics of life. Got to have an ace in the hole. Crash, you, good morning. Flood watch remains in effect. It's 67 degrees. Chance of rain this morning, mostly before 9 o'clock, and 86 going to be the high today. So who took this survey? I did not. Maybe you did. Not accusing you of anything. Maybe you did take the survey. Roughly one out of three of us admit that we have remained silent when a cashier failed to ring up an item during checkout. Ever happened to you at the Gucci Kroger? No? And 30% of us say they've shoplifted before. And that's up pretty significantly from 2024. So one in three of us quiet when the cashier doesn't ring up an item.

0: And 30% of us say we've shoplifted before. Yeah, apparently, buy one, get one free is now a self-checkout decision.
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0: Superstock Country, 96.1 KWS, Randy Travis, with the help of AI. AI for the good. First new music since that stroke back in 2013. Check out his socials if you want to get a preview of some of the new Randy music. It's coming up on 8 o'clock. Good morning, this crash. Rain. If we do see it this morning, light rain drops before 9 o'clock. And we're looking at 86 for the high today. That flood watch remains in effect. It is 67. Spread your wings and fly, young lady. Lovely Sarah Evans and Born to Fly is going to play next. Here's a way to stretch the grocery budget. Free produce. And 96.1 KWS, proud to be supporting this. 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So come by 10 to 2 on Tuesday at the church on Cole Street in Logan. Don't have to sign up. Just show up for free produce. It's open to everybody. Make sure you get there early because this food will go fast.
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We're proud to live here, too. From the Walker Chrysler Dodge Jeep and Ram of Hurricane Studios, more Conway, more Kenny, more

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1: Good morning. How are you? It is 8 o'clock. This crash. Rain before 9 o'clock and maybe some storms this afternoon. 86 the high. Flood watch in effect. 70 at 96.1 KWS.
2: I got a six-pack, got a single-stem rose. My baby's dressed up, she's raring to go. I got

Superstar Country, 96.1 KWS, doing his best Elvis there. Dwight Yoakam's little sister. Good morning, this crash. That flood watch remains in effect. Chances of rain before 9 a.m. A lot of pockets of fog out there. We see that on the traffic cams this morning. 86 going to be your high. It is 71. I have to admit to you, I thought about trying this. Somebody beat me to it. Can ChatGPT help us win the lottery? So a report looks into this and finds out that no, ChatGPT cannot help us pick winning numbers. It's all a crapshoot. However, the report does go on to say that ChatGPT can guide us to less common combinations. So if we do hit, less likely that we'll have to share it.

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Superstar Country 96.1 KWS Alan Jackson. The real life deal there, here in the real world, and crashing you. Well, speaking of Alan Jackson, we are waiting patiently on NBC. At some point, we think before the end of the year, they're going to let us know when the Alan Jackson made for a TV special is going to be shown. They recorded his final farewell concert in Nashville a couple of months ago. So come on, NBC. We're ready for some AJ in prime time. Good morning. This crash. Flood watch remains in effect. Morning rain. Chance of rain this afternoon as well. The rain this morning, if we see it, is before 9 o'clock. 86 is going to be the high. It is 71. 1 week from today, we are so ready to take the big show to Morgantown at WVU Medicine. Galisano Children's KWS Cares for Kids Radiothon happening next Thursday and Friday. 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Thank you very much. First year that we have set up a link ahead of the Radiothon, and you have come through big time. 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

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According to Business Insider, Ann Arbor, Michigan, number one best college town in America. Morgantown, WVU, not even in their top 20. Obviously, they have never been on game day.

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0: 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Always a good idea to play one for the girls. And there you go. Martina McBride, Crashing You. And this portion of the big show is sponsored by Polka Valley, more than just a bank. And big news, we're pretty proud of this. 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And speaking of the app, listening this morning in the great state of Oklahoma, Case Clausen. Shouting out to Case Clausen this morning. He is my grandson, and he is having a birthday today. Officially now a teenager. 13 on the 13th. Happy birthday, Case. Love you.
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0: 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Keeping it all in the family, Howard and David, the Bellamy brothers, and looking forward to seeing the guys touring the country and making a stop in Charleston. And it's going to be one of these shows where you can hear all the big hits from like the last 50 years in an up-close, intimate setting. They're coming to the Coliseum Theater on October the 8th. And if you want to get tickets to see Howard and David Bellamy, do that and link up and get them at the Coliseum website. Good morning, this crash. Coming up on 9 o'clock, this portion of the big show sponsored by Polka Valley, more than just a bank. Even with some of that fog this morning, everybody doing such a good job getting to where you need to be here. Taking a look at the WV511.org traffic cams, looking clear as we head towards 9 o'clock. And on 64 at Dunbar, see you there on the cam. Good morning.
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Superstar Country 96.1 KWS. Good morning. It's just after 9 o'clock. How are you on this crash? Treating her like the queen she is. Sammy Kershaw's queen of my double.

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0: 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Armageddon, the movie from 1998. Ben Affleck, Bruce Willis, Liv Tyler, and Aerosmith with the song from the soundtrack. Mark Chestnut covering Don't Want to Miss a Thing.
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0: Superstar Country 96.1 KWS, a song that was from the early part of the Tracy Lawrence career there, Sticks and Stones. Good morning, this crash. It's coming up on 10 o'clock. Thank you for listening to the show. Always appreciated. Chapel is in next, and she's getting ready to take your requests. Those real country requests today, High Noon, playing them all back, playing what you want to hear during the Superstar Country Cafe at High Noon today. Young Gun Parker McCollum, that big show 1 week from tonight at Marshall Health Network Arena in Huntington. If you have not entered yet to win the seats, these great primo seats and a chance to meet him, what are you waiting on? Because we're going to be drawing on this Tuesday morning. So if you're thinking about it now, then make sure you text to get entered to win. 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All right, 304-344-9696. 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
1: It was back in 63 when eating my cooking got the better of me, so I asked this little girl I was going with to be my wife. Well, she said she would, so I said I do. But I'd have said I wouldn't if I'd have just knew how saying I do was gonna screw up all of my life. Well, the first few years weren't all that bad. I'll never forget the good times we had, cause I'm reminded every month when I send her the child support. Well, it wasn't too long till the lust all died, and I'll admit I wasn't too surprised. The day I come home, found my suitcase sitting out on the porch. Well, I tried to get in, she changed the lock. Then I found this note taped on the mailbox that said, "Goodbye, Turkey, my attorney will be in touch." So I decided right then and there I was gonna do what's right, give her fair share. But brother,

ain't heard nothing yet. Why, they give her the color television set, then they give her the house, the kids, and both of the cars. See? Well, then they start talking about child support, alimony, and the cost of the court. Didn't take me long to figure

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Besides, everything I've had worth taking they've already took. While she's living like a queen on alimony, I'm working two shifts.

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Good morning, I'm Chapel. Happy Thursday. The weekend is almost here. Here's Hank Jr.

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1: 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A new parent survey says Barbie is the favorite character for girls ages 3 to 8. I just gave a Barbie to my niece. She's 3 years old and she loves it. Spider-Man now is the favorite for boys at that same age range. Here's Tim McGraw on Superstar Country 96.1 KWS.

West Virginia towns we love. South Charleston, Polka, and Dunbar. 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
5: There's a flood watch in effect for today through tomorrow. Otherwise, mostly sunny with showers and thunderstorms possible. A high 88. Tonight, chance of showers and thunderstorms, mostly cloudy with a low 71. Tomorrow, showers and thunderstorms likely again with a high 88.
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Kelly Clarkson celebrating America with our Star Spangled Banner on 96.1 KWS. It's the All Request Superstar Country Cafe. Got a favorite song? 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
1: Oh, that's so cool.
0: Who's this?
1: Amber.
0: How you doing, Amber? Where are you from?
1: Good. Charleston.
0: All right. Well, Amber, you're going to go see Parker McCollum. He's coming to the Marshall Health Network Arena in Huntington on August 20th. So you enjoy the show.
1: Awesome. Thank you.
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KWS. Good afternoon. I'm Chapel. Of course, Parker McCollum at the Marshall Health Network Arena in Huntington on August 20th. Another way to win. You ready? You enter to win great seats and a chance to meet him too. You could text the word WIN, W-I-N, just the word, no period, no anything, just the word.

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Today we celebrate National Filet Mignon Day. Ooh, wouldn't I love to have that for lunch? Not a chance. 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

0: 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Want to say hi there to Dale over in Bell. 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

0: 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Good afternoon, I'm Chapel. 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

There's a flood watch in effect for today through tomorrow. Otherwise, mostly sunny with showers and thunderstorms possible. A high 88. Tonight, chance of showers and thunderstorms, mostly cloudy with a low 71. Tomorrow, showers and thunderstorms likely again with a high 88.

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Today we celebrate National Filet Mignon Day. Yep. That would be nice for dinner. Here's Daryl Worley. I will

Lord, she was hotter than a $2 pistol. She was the fastest thing around. Long and lean, every young man's dream. She turned every head in town. She was built and

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1: Tomorrow, some of us will wake up and it will be our last day on this earth. It will be unexpected and without warning. 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I'm John Morgan of Morgan & Morgan, and we represent many of these families. 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If you're at odds with a loved one, listen closely. Pick up the phone. Call them. Say you're sorry. I promise a huge burden will be lifted from your heart and your soul will be renewed. 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Death is bad enough. Death without closure and love will follow you the rest of your days. Trust me on this. 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
1: A woman in Florida was out having drinks last Friday, celebrating her brand new Rolls Royce. Then she drove home drunk, nearly crashed into a cop car, and was arrested for DUI. So it'll be a while before she can take the Rolls Royce out for another spin. 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

0: 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Come by on Tuesday from 10 to 2 at the church on Cole Street in Logan. No sign up, just show up for free produce. Get there early because the food is going to go fast.
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4: There's a flood watch in effect for today through tomorrow. Otherwise, mostly sunny with showers and thunderstorms possible. A high 88. Tonight, chance of showers and thunderstorms, mostly cloudy with a low 71. Tomorrow, showers and thunderstorms likely again with a high 88.

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It's Chapel. Thanks for joining us this afternoon. Colin Rose is in for Crash. He's got all

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Vince Gill, you better think twice on Superstar Country 96.1 KWS. It's Colin Rose in for Crash, hanging out with you on this Thursday. Appreciate having you along. How many times do you use a bath towel before you wash it? I'll tell you what other people said coming up. Here's Earl Thomas Conley.

0: 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Good afternoon, everybody. It's Colin Rose in for Crash on your Thursday. And Superstar Country 96.1 KWS is welcoming young gun Parker McCollum to Marshall Health Network Arena in Huntington. That's coming up August 20th, 1 week from today. And you got a chance to enter to win great seats and a chance to meet him. Just text WIN, W-I-N, to 304-344-9696. 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Here's a serious question for you, and I want you to be honest. How many times do you typically use a bath towel before you wash it? Now, over 24,000 Americans were asked, and the number one answer is about the same as me, two or three times. That's the number one answer. 40% of people agreed. Here's where it gets kind of weird, though. The second most popular answer with 20% of the vote was washing it after four or five uses. Doesn't it start to smell at some point? 10% of people won't wash their towel until five or six uses, and 10% won't throw it in the washer until seven or more times. When does the shower become pointless if you keep drying yourself off with an old dirty towel? Now, I know when you're getting out of the shower for the first time, or maybe even the second time, you're like, oh, I was clean when I got out of the shower. But where does it become a dirty towel? What point is that? Now, for the clean freaks out there, 13% of people wash it after every use, which seems excessive, but nothing beats that fresh towel feeling, right? At least for most, because 1% said they don't use towels at all. They're saying air drying for the win. Keep it right here. We got music on the way next from Joe Nichols and Clint Black.
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0: 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Winfield, Clendenin, and Bell.
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Thanks for listening on your work day. Want to give a big shout out to Capital Market and also the City of Charleston Equipment Maintenance Garage. 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

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Here's Ronnie Millsap. 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

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It's Colin Rose. Thank you so much for tuning in. Always looking for good stories. And there's a teenager in Utah who spent nearly 300 hours this summer building a custom 3D printed wheelchair for a 21-month-old girl. Now, his name is Zach Waters. He's 13 years old, and he designed the chair with pink accents, a removable cup holder and tray, and storage space for medical equipment. He also made the footrest and headrest adjustable so the wheelchair can grow with the young girl over time. Zach said the project combined his two favorite things, 3D printing and helping people in need. What a remarkable young man. Thanks for tuning in. It's Colin Rose in for Crash. And stretch your grocery budget with free produce. 96.1 KWS proud to support the Farm to Family Free Farmers Market this Tuesday, hosted by Highmark Health Options, Facing Hunger Food Bank, and the Nybert Memorial Methodist Church. 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

0: this time. It's currently 86 degrees in the capital city. For more traffic tips, go to WV511.org.
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KWS, Colin Rose with you. And the costume that was worn by Mike Myers in that 2003 film, The Cat in the Hat, is now up for auction. And it's very interesting because it's gained attention online because some people are noting its eerie resemblance to the Halloween villain Michael Myers. It's really weird. Here's Gene Watson.

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Colin Rose with you on this Thursday. 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

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It's Kyle and Rose. Make sure you join the Superstar Lunch Bunch. 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That's from the Pitch Sports Bar and Grill in Dunbar and Superstar Country, 96.1 KWS. 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And congratulations to our winner this week, David at Monroe Auto Service and Tire Center in Charleston. Now, it's always nice to stumble upon an unexpected deal when you're at a store, but what about a cashier's error? Do you consider it a lucky break if a cashier, you know, makes a mistake in your favor, or do you speak up? In a new survey, 33% of people admit they have remained silent when a cashier failed to ring up an item during checkout. 37% say they've accidentally left a store without paying for an item. 27% say they feel guilty when that happens. 22% feel embarrassed, and 12% admit they feel happy that they received something without paying for it. 58% of people who say they accidentally left without paying go back to either return the item or pay for it. Younger adults especially likely to make things right. Men more likely to go back

0: accidents to report on. The first is at the intersection of Greenbrier Street and Washington Street East in Charleston. The second is at 5119 Washington Street West in Cross Lanes.
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From the Walker, Chrysler, Dodge, Jeep, and Ram of Hurricane Studios. 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

going to be in town September 18th as he opens up for Brooks and Dunn at the Coliseum. Hey, good afternoon, everybody. It's time for the Drive at 5 on Superstar Country 96.1 KWS. 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

0: Ricky Skaggs on Superstar Country 96.1 KWS. Well, good afternoon, everybody. It's Colin Rose in for Crash. Thanks for tuning in. And Superstar Country 96.1 KWS welcoming young gun Parker McCollum to the Marshall Health Network Arena in Huntington, August 20th. Now, you've got a chance to win great seats, and you could even meet Parker McCollum. All you got to do is text WIN, W-I-N, to 304-344-9696. 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Now, you've probably seen mugshots where criminals are wearing shirts with ironic messages. This is new. Troopers in Arizona arrested a driver on Saturday who was driving under the influence. Now, they originally pulled them over for a broken taillight, but when they talked to the driver, there were obvious signs of impairment. Now, the driver even admitted to drinking and driving, and a blood alcohol test later showed they were 2.5 times the legal limit. Now, the crazy part was the driver had a vanity license plate on the front of their vehicle that said, "Arrive alive." And around the edges, it said, "Drive sober or get pulled over." The police said, "A lesson in practice what you preach."
1: 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It's currently 86 degrees in the capital city. For more traffic tips, go to WV511.org.
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The Judds on Superstar Country 96.1 KWS. 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Celebrating your birthday on this August 13th. Happy birthday. You share with country singer Andy Griggs, who's 53. Also, actor Danny Bonaducci from Partridge Family is 60.

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0: Ricky Van Shelton, Back Roads on Superstar Country 96.1 KWS. 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Taylor Swift was announced as the youngest inductee ever to join the Nashville Songwriters Hall of Fame. She's 36 years old. She was chosen for the Contemporary Songwriter Artist category, and she beat out fellow nominees Miranda Lambert, Chris Stapleton, and Phil Vassar. And Taylor says, "From the time I started writing songs as a child, I fixated on Nashville as the perfect place to be." She says, "I wanted to learn with and from the best and get to immerse myself in a community of storytellers. And thankfully, Nashville turned out to be exactly what I dreamed of. A town that validated and prioritized hard work, determination, and imagination." And she went on to say, "To be honored by this city I love so much is a beautiful thing, and I'm very grateful." Taylor also, by the way, recently became the youngest woman ever inducted into the Songwriters Hall of Fame. Now, other inductees to the Nashville Songwriters Hall of Fame included Lyle Lovett, Bruce Channel, Sean Camp, and Lee Thomas Miller. The induction ceremony will take place sometime this fall.
1: There are no major accidents to report on that

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Colin Rose getting you into the 6 o'clock hour. Going to tell you how you can get some free produce coming up. Right now, it's Travis Tritt. 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
1: 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He was honored at his last show with a plaque by the Recording Industry Association of America for selling over 85.5 million units in the U.S. throughout his entire career. He is now one of the top 10 highest-selling country artists. It's Colin Rose in for Crash, hanging out with you on this Thursday. Here's Joe D. Messina on 96.1 KWS. Superstar Country. Somebody.

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Roseanne Cash on Superstar Country 96.1 KWS. It's Kyle and Rose. Thank you so much for tuning in. We appreciate having you along. Join us for the Superstar Artist Spotlight. 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That's this Sunday at 3 right here on 96.1 KWS.

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0: Tracy Lawrence on Superstar Country 96.1 KWS. Good evening, everybody. It's Colin Rose and Crash on your Thursday. We appreciate having you along. And you can stretch your grocery budget with free produce because 96.1 KWS proud to support the Farm to Family Free Farmers Market. 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Come by this Tuesday from 10 till 2 at the church on Cole Street in Logan. There's no sign up. You just show up for free produce, but make sure you get there early because that food will go fast. Sawyer Brown is coming up next. Keep it right here on 96.1 KWS.
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